0: 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Small little house, small streets. 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